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1: Good morning. Health PEI is notifying the public of a privacy incident involving the personal health information of Islanders contained in files from 2011. The agency says an unauthorized person obtained a copy of the 2011 file during a cybersecurity incident involving a third-party company that provides services to Health PEI. The information may include names, dates of birth, gender, personal health numbers, and Medicare eligibility details. Those potentially impacted are Islanders who had a health card in 2011 or before, as well as non-residents who received health services between 2008 and 11. Health PEI says its own systems were not compromised and the risk of misuse is considered low. The incident's already been reported to the Provincial Privacy Commissioner and police. Flu season is getting an early start. Confirmed cases and hospitalizations already being reported by the government. Chief Public Health Officer Dr. Heather Morrison's encouraging Islanders to book their flu and COVID vaccinations now, saying immunization is one of the best ways to prevent serious respiratory illness. Both vaccines are free for eligible Islanders through pharmacies, family doctors, nurse practitioners, and public health nursing. PEI also offering RSV protection to infants 8 months and younger and adults 75 and older. Officials say RSV hospitalizations among island infants have dropped about 90% since this protection program was introduced. The province's projected deficit for the current fiscal year has grown to just over $440 million. Finance Minister Jill Burge released a fiscal update yesterday showing the deficit has increased by over $30 million from the spring budget. The higher projected deficit attributed to $53 million in higher spending, mainly on health care, social programs, and higher fuel costs. Politicians and others are condemning a gathering by a white nationalist group on a First Nation near Kamloops, B.C. on the weekend. 20 to 30 men calling themselves Second Sons Canada stood in a line on the reserve. They were wearing black with white masks and carrying flags and derogatory banners. The First Nations chief, Roseanne Casimir, says they asked the group to leave, but they refused until the RCMP arrived. The Mounties posted afterwards that carrying banners and wearing masks while making these public statements is a cowardly attempt to avoid accountability for actions that are clearly meant to intimidate, provoke fear, and division. The RCMP continue to investigate, but there's no word yet on any charges. The incident brought condemnation from politicians of all stripes. In a post on social media, Prime Minister Mark Carney called it a cowardly act that is abhorrent and has no place in this country. Carney said the gathering's a reminder of the shared responsibility to confront the devastating legacy of the residential school system. Truth and Reconciliation Day is tomorrow. In sports, Monday night football game, Bears beat the Eagles 27-7. The baseball wild card games go today. The Red Sox playing the Yankees in a best of three. The other American League series pits the White Sox against the Astros. In the National League wild card matchup, see the Braves playing the Phillies and the Padres against the Cubs. Now you're up to date. I'm Daryl Good.
2: Spud FM weather for Summerside. Cloudy today, chance of a shower. East winds 20-40, becoming light. Highs 16, cloudy tonight, lows 13. On Wednesday, cloudy, highs 20. Sunny Thursday, highs 20. And on Friday, a mix of sun and cloud, highs 19.
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And that's Harry Styles, American Girls, opening up the 6 o'clock hour on Spud on a Tuesday morning with Paul Lamb. Hey, it's good to have you along with me this morning. Hope your day's getting off to a good start. Here's Taylor Swift.

0: And that's Taylor Swift on Spud FM with Paul M. Here on a Tuesday, personal information of some Islanders may have been obtained in a security breach affecting Health PEI. The Provincial Health Authority said in a news release Monday, an unauthorized person got hold of a copy of Health PEI file that was created in 2011. The file contained health card information. According to the release, the breach happened as a result of a cybersecurity incident affecting a company that provides services to Health PEI. The health authority said the following people may be affected: those who have had a PEI health card number in or around 2011, non-residents who received health services in PEI between 2008 and 2011. Now, according to the release, the file contains some or all of the following information: first and last name, date of birth, date of death, gender, PEI personal health number, and Medicare eligibility information. Based on the information available today, we believe the risk that this information will be misused is low, says Lori Klonsky, interim CEO, Health PEI, is quoted as saying in the release from Health PEI.
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0: Spud FM weather for Summerside. Cloudy today, chance of a shower. East winds 20 to 40, becoming light. Highs 16. Cloudy tonight, lows 13. On Wednesday, cloudy, highs 20. Sunny Thursday, highs 20. And on Friday, a mix of sun and cloud, highs 19.
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0: That song called Bass Persuades, it's from Miley, formerly Miley Cyrus. Here on Spud FM with Paul M. on a Tuesday, Canada's former top military commander considered resigning several times during his tenure in battles with the former Trudeau government over the sexual misconduct scandal and the lack of commitment towards defense spending. Retired General Wayne Ayres' new memoir, Into the Breach, A Soldier's Journey, also peels back the curtain on the internal debate that took place over how to end the convoy occupation of downtown Ottawa in early 2022. The prologue to the book, titled The Accidental CDS, is a tongue-in-cheek reference to his unusual, unexpected rise to the position of chief of the defense staff. Ayer was promoted from being Army commander to the top job after now-retired Admiral Art MacDonald stepped aside in February 2021 because of allegations of inappropriate behavior. Those allegations never resulted in charges, and MacDonald didn't return to the defense chief job. Now, Ayer was left to navigate the wider sexual misconduct scandal and a flurry of allegations which engulfed several high-ranking military leaders, an experience he described as soul-crushing. He candidly writes about how, in the first few months, he often questioned whether he was up to the task. Ayer's memoir recounts a highly charged incident in June 2021 where he said he felt thrown under the bus by the former Deputy Prime Minister, Chrystia Freeland. At the time, Prime Minister Justin Trudeau and Freeland both publicly questioned Ayer's decision to allow the now former commander of the Navy, Vice Admiral Craig Baines, to remain in his post after he took part in a golf game with former Chief of the Defense Staff, Jonathan Vance, who had been under military police investigation following allegations of inappropriate behavior. In Ayer's view, Freeland's criticism amounted to forcing the prime minister to choose between his deputy and his senior military advisor. If there's no trust between the nation's senior military leader and the nation's senior elected leader, one of them has to go. And it's not going to be the elected leader, Ayer said.
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1: Good morning. The Lance government is committing more than $150,000 to support community meals for seniors across the island. 48 projects have been approved through the Seniors Community Meal Grants Program. Each can receive up to $5,000 to host free communal meals for older adults. The program launched the grant program in 2024. Social Development and Seniors Minister Barb Ramsey says this program gives seniors a chance to enjoy a meal while connecting with others in their communities. A bookkeeper for an island musician's avoided jail time after admitting to stealing more than $9,000. 65-year-old Susan Shirley Hawks pleaded guilty to fraud for misappropriating funds from the bank account of Gordy McKeeman and his band. Hawks did pay the money back prior to sentencing, where she received a jointly recommended 5-month conditional sentence, no jail time. During that time, she will be under house arrest in Nova Scotia. The town of Stratford's pushing ahead with its plan to display sustainable artwork along a popular trail despite a recent act of vandalism. A public art installation at Robert Cotton Park was damaged September 11th. Several chairs attached to a log were destroyed. There are no surveillance cameras in the area. Town councillor Gordy Cox tells The Guardian the vandalism is disheartening, especially with the town planning to add more than 70 sustainable artwork installations in the park and a free trail next year. No further changes to pump prices on the island this morning in IREC's regular Tuesday setting. The Lance government removed provincial fuel taxes on the weekend, resulting in drops of about 8.5 cents on gas and over 14 cents on diesel. And there's no further charge this morning. So regular self-serve remains at a minimum 205.2 a liter and a premium 216.7. Diesel is still 252.1. And there's no change in furnace oil as well. That remains at $1.89.6. Some road work this week to be aware of. Crews are doing asphalt widening work on Route 6 in Mill Cove. They're paving a 2-kilometer stretch from a little north of the intersection of Winter River Road and Route 6 heading south. They expect to be done by Thursday. There'll be two-way stop-and-go traffic, so plan accordingly. In sports, Chicago down Philadelphia 27-7 in the Monday night football game. The baseball playoffs getting underway today. First up, the Phillies and Braves this afternoon. Then the White Sox and Astros, followed by the Red Sox and Yankees this evening. And capping it off in the late game, the Padres and Cubs. Now you're up to date. I'm Daryl Good.
2: Spud FM weather for Summerside. Cloudy today, chance of a shower. East winds 20 to 40, becoming light. Highs 16, cloudy tonight, lows 13. On Wednesday, cloudy, highs 20. Sunny Thursday, highs 20. And on Friday, a mix of sun and cloud, highs 19.
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0: That's Teddy Swims, Mr. Know-It-All on Spud FM. Loud Luxury now and the Kid in these nights.
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0: Loud Luxury and the Kid and These Nights on Spud FM with Paul M. We have a weather update on the way, but first, our Vogue Optical web poll question of the day. We ask a different question every day, Monday through Friday at this time. The question is posted on our website, spud.fm. We'd love to hear from you. Now, our question today, how fast do you generally drive on a highway with a posted speed limit of 100 kilometers? Do you drive under 100, between 100 and 110, between 110 and 120, or over 120? Now, earlier this year, the Canadian Automobile Association released results of a survey that revealed 45% of Canadians admitted to speeding on the highway. Well, I guess I'd be one of those people. I generally drive out on the highway 9 kilometers over the posted speed limit. What about you? How fast do you generally drive on a highway with a posted speed limit of 100 kilometers? Our question is over at spud.fm, and we'd love to hear from you. Spud FM weather for Summerside. Cloudy today, chance of a shower. East winds 20 to 40, becoming light. High 16. Cloudy tonight, lows 13. On Wednesday, cloudy, highs 20. Sunny Thursday, highs 20. And on Friday, a mix of sun and cloud, highs 19.
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3: Good morning. Health PEI is notifying the public of a privacy incident involving the personal health information of Islanders contained in files from 2011. The agency says an unauthorized person obtained a copy of the 2011 file during a cybersecurity incident involving a third-party company that provides services to Health PEI. The information may include names, dates of birth, gender, personal health numbers, and Medicare eligibility details. Those potentially impacted are Islanders who had a health card in 2011 or before, as well as non-residents who received health services between 2008 and 11. Health PEI says its own systems were not compromised and the risk of misuse is considered low. The incident's already been reported to the Provincial Privacy Commissioner and police. Flu season is getting an early start. Confirmed cases and hospitalizations already being reported by the government. Chief Public Health Officer Dr. Heather Morrison's encouraging Islanders to book their flu and COVID vaccinations now, saying immunization is one of the best ways to prevent serious respiratory illness. Both vaccines are free for eligible Islanders through pharmacies, family doctors, nurse practitioners, and public health nursing. PEI also offering RSV protection to infants 8 months and younger and adults 75 and older. Officials say RSV hospitalizations among island infants have dropped about 90% since this protection program was introduced. The province's projected deficit for the current fiscal year has grown to just over $440 million. Finance Minister Jill Burge released a fiscal update yesterday showing the deficit has increased by over $30 million from the spring budget. The higher projected deficit attributed to $53 million in higher spending, mainly on health care, social programs, and higher fuel costs. Politicians and others are condemning a gathering by a white nationalist group on a First Nation near Kamloops, B.C. on the weekend. 20 to 30 men calling themselves Second Sons Canada stood in a line on the reserve. They were wearing black with white masks and carrying flags and derogatory banners. The First Nations chief, Roseanne Casimir, says they asked the group to leave, but they refused until the RCMP arrived. The Mounties posted afterwards that carrying banners and wearing masks while making these public statements is a cowardly attempt to avoid accountability for actions that are clearly meant to intimidate, provoke fear, and division. The RCMP continue to investigate, but there's no word yet on any charges. The incident brought condemnation from politicians of all stripes. In a post on social media, Prime Minister Mark Carney called it a cowardly act that is abhorrent and has no place in this country. Carney said the gathering's a reminder of the shared responsibility to confront the devastating legacy of the residential school system. Truth and Reconciliation Day is tomorrow. In sports, Monday night football game, Bears beat the Eagles 27-7. The baseball wildcard games go today. The Red Sox playing the Yankees in a best of three. The other American League series pits the White Sox against the Astros. In the National League wildcard matchup, see the Braves playing the Phillies and the Padres against the Cubs. Now you're up to date. I'm Daryl Good.
4: Spud FM weather for Summerside. Cloudy today, chance of a shower. East winds 20-40, becoming light. Highs 16, cloudy tonight, lows 13. On Wednesday, cloudy, highs 20. Sunny Thursday, highs 20. And on Friday, a mix of sun and cloud, highs 19.
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0: And that's Zara Larson in Midnight Sun on Spot FM with Paul M. So if U.S. President Donald Trump's tariffs could bring manufacturing back to places it has fled, the town of Millinocket, Maine, ought to be a likely candidate. Millinocket was for decades a thriving paper mill town until Great Northern Paper ceased operations 2008. Its fenced off property sits abandoned, and although there's growing outdoor recreation sector in the town of 4,100, its economy has struggled ever since. Then came a plan backed in part by Norwegian investors for a $300 million U.S. aquaculture venture, repurposing the giant lagoons on the old mill site to be called Great Northern Salmon. It was a marriage made in heaven, said Gail Fanjoy, the president of the local Chamber of Commerce. Out of the gate, they were going to employ 50, and that's a home run. The project was about 80% toward completion when the company announced last month it was pausing indefinitely, resting blame squarely on the uncertainty caused by the Trump administration's tariffs. Much of its salmon farming equipment was to be imported to Canada. That was a huge, huge blow, Fanjoy told CBC. The Norwegian investors just said, we're done. We just can't deal with this going on in the United States. Fanjoy, a lifelong resident of Millinocket, says nothing will make her believe Trump's claim that his trade policy will revive the manufacturing industry in places like this. It's a fallacy, she said. Paper companies all over and down the Penobscot River and the state of Maine closed, went bankrupt, and a tariff is not going to bring them back. Maine does $6 billion U.S. in annual two-way commerce with Canada, a significant amount in a state that's less populous than Manitoba. The trade war is playing out amid a tight race for U.S. Senate in Maine, an election that will help determine which party controls Congress for the second half of Trump's term. Now, Maine's incumbent, Senator Susan Collins, who said some really wild things here about a month ago with Canada, calling Canada, well, never mind. Senator Susan Collins is something of a political phenomenon. The Republican has held the seat for the past 30 years in a place that hasn't voted statewide for a GOP presidential candidate since 1988. Now, if the Democrats are to win a majority in the Senate in November 3rd's midterms, Maine is a seat they'll almost certainly need to flip.
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0: Spud FM weather for Summerside. Cloudy today, chance of a shower, east winds 20 to 40, becoming light, high 16. Cloudy tonight, lows 13. On Wednesday, cloudy, highs 20. Sunny Thursday, highs 20. And on Friday, a mix of sun and cloud, highs 19.
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4: Good morning. The Lance government is committing more than $150,000 to support community meals for seniors across the island. 48 projects have been approved through the Seniors Community Meal Grants Program. Each can receive up to $5,000 to host free communal meals for older adults. The program launched the grant program in 2024. Social Development and Seniors Minister Barb Ramsey says this program gives seniors a chance to enjoy a meal while connecting with others in their communities. A bookkeeper for an island musician's avoided jail time after admitting to stealing more than $9,000. 65-year-old Susan Shirley Hawks pleaded guilty to fraud for misappropriating funds from the bank account of Gordy McKeeman and his band. Hawks did pay the money back prior to sentencing, where she received a jointly recommended 5-month conditional sentence, no jail time. During that time, she will be under house arrest in Nova Scotia. The town of Stratford's pushing ahead with its plan to display sustainable artwork along a popular trail despite a recent act of vandalism. A public art installation at Robert Cotton Park was damaged September 11th. Several chairs attached to a log were destroyed. There are no surveillance cameras in the area. Town councillor Gordy Cox tells The Guardian the vandalism is disheartening, especially with the town planning to add more than 70 sustainable artwork installations in the park and a free trail next year. No further changes to pump prices on the island this morning in IREC's regular Tuesday setting. The Lance government removed provincial fuel taxes on the weekend, resulting in drops of about 8.5 cents on gas and over 14 cents on diesel. And there's no further charge this morning. So regular self-serve remains at a minimum 205.2 a liter and a premium 216.7. Diesel is still 252.1. And there's no change in furnace oil as well. That remains at $1.89.6. Some road work this week to be aware of. Crews are doing asphalt widening work on Route 6 in Mill Cove. They're paving a 2-kilometer stretch from a little north of the intersection of Winter River Road and Route 6 heading south. They expect to be done by Thursday. There'll be two-way stop-and-go traffic, so plan accordingly. In sports, Chicago down Philadelphia 27-7 in the Monday night football game. The baseball playoffs getting underway today. First up, the Phillies and Braves this afternoon. Then the White Sox and Astros, followed by the Red Sox and Yankees this evening. And capping it off in the late game, the Padres and Cubs. Now you're up to date. I'm Daryl Good.
5: Spud FM weather for Summerside. Cloudy today, chance of a shower. East winds 20 to 40, becoming light. Highs 16, cloudy tonight, lows 13. On Wednesday, cloudy, highs 20. Sunny Thursday, highs 20. And on Friday, a mix of sun and cloud, highs 19.
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0: That's Post Malone, Sunflower on Spadar. Vogue Optical web poll question of the day. How fast do you generally drive out on the highway with a posted speed limit of 100 kilometers? Do you drive under 100, between 100 and 110, between 110 and 120, or over 120? Now, earlier this year, the Canadian Automobile Association released the results of a survey that revealed 45% of Canadians admitted to speeding on the highway. So our questions over at spud.fm, we'd love to hear from you. Spud FM weather for Summerside. Cloudy today, chance of a shower, east winds 20 to 40, becoming light, highs 16. Cloudy tonight, lows 13. On Wednesday, cloudy, highs 20. Sunny Thursday, highs 20. And on Friday, a mix of sun and cloud, highs 19.
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Nick Jonas and Jealous on Spud with Paul M. here on a Tuesday morning. Is it time for change in the Maritime Provinces? That's what Prince Edward Island Premier hopes to find out after Canada's western provinces and territories decide to stick to daylight time this fall. Rob Lance said he's spoken with his counterparts in Nova Scotia and New Brunswick, who agree that if one province were to keep the clocks the same year-round, they all should. He intends to survey islanders to gauge their thoughts about moving away from the twice-annual time changes. We'll take the pulse of the island to see how they feel about it, Lance said. Then I'll continue the conversation with my maritime colleagues, and if it all goes well, we could move.

0: move forward together.
1: 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It's Van Cameron here from the Summerside Raceway. 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
4: Good morning. Health PEI is notifying the public of a privacy incident involving the personal health information of Islanders contained in files from 2011. The agency says an unauthorized person obtained a copy of the 2011 file during a cybersecurity incident involving a third-party company that provides services to Health PEI. The information may include names, dates of birth, gender, personal health numbers, and Medicare eligibility details. Those potentially impacted are Islanders who had a health card in 2011 or before, as well as non-residents who received health services between 2008 and 11. Health PEI says its own systems were not compromised and the risk of misuse is considered low. The incident's already been reported to the Provincial Privacy Commissioner and police. Flu season is getting an early start. Confirmed cases and hospitalizations already being reported by the government. Chief Public Health Officer Dr. Heather Morrison's encouraging Islanders to book their flu and COVID vaccinations now, saying immunization is one of the best ways to prevent serious respiratory illness. Both vaccines are free for eligible Islanders through pharmacies, family doctors, nurse practitioners, and public health nursing. PEI also offering RSV protection to infants 8 months and younger and adults 75 and older. Officials say RSV hospitalizations among island infants have dropped about 90% since this protection program was introduced. The province's projected deficit for the current fiscal year has grown to just over $440 million. Finance Minister Jill Burridge released a fiscal update yesterday showing the deficit has increased by over $30 million from the spring budget. The higher projected deficit attributed to $53 million in higher spending, mainly on health care, social programs, and higher fuel costs. Politicians and others are condemning a gathering by a white nationalist group on a First Nation near Kamloops, B.C. on the weekend. 20 to 30 men calling themselves Second Sons Canada stood in a line on the reserve. They were wearing black with white masks and carrying flags and derogatory banners. The First Nations chief, Roseanne Casimir, says they asked the group to leave, but they refused until the RCMP arrived. The Mounties posted afterwards that carrying banners and wearing masks while making these public statements is a cowardly attempt to avoid accountability for actions that are clearly meant to intimidate, provoke fear, and division. The RCMP continue to investigate, but there's no word yet on any charges. The incident brought condemnation from politicians of all stripes. In a post on social media, Prime Minister Mark Carney called it a cowardly act that is abhorrent and has no place in this country. Carney said the gathering's a reminder of the shared responsibility to confront the devastating legacy of the residential school system. Truth and Reconciliation Day is tomorrow. In sports, Monday night football game, Bears beat the Eagles 27-7. The baseball wild card games go today. The Red Sox playing the Yankees in a best of three. The other American League series pits the White Sox against the Astros. In the National League wild card matchup, see the Braves playing the Phillies and the Padres against the Cubs. Now you're up to date. I'm Daryl Good.
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6: Spud FM weather for Summerside. Cloudy today, chance of a shower. East winds 20 to 40, becoming light. Highs 16. Cloudy tonight, lows 13. On Wednesday, cloudy, highs 20. Sunny Thursday, highs 20. And on Friday, a mix of sun and cloud, highs 19.
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0: Jessia, I'm Not Pretty on Spud FM with Paul M. Here on this Tuesday morning. High prices, long travel times, poor quality produce, food insecurity. There were so many reasons that some people in the tiny rural community of Bear River, Nova Scotia, in the Annapolis Valley were growing frustrated with their grocery options at large mainstream grocers. The prices are inhumane, said Bear River resident Drew Tozer. We're getting produce that has been rotting on trucks for 48 hours. It's like half spoiled because Nova Scotia is at the end of the food supply chain. Another resident, Amy Rubin, said, you'll see your bill like, oh, this is how much money I'm really giving this giant food grocery store that doesn't seem to be holding our best interests in mind. Now, over the past few years, there's been a backlash against some big box grocery stores due to rising prices, questions about labeling, weighing practices, price discrimination, anti-competition conduct, and security at some of the country's biggest chains. In Bear River, some residents decided to take matters into their own hands. After holding meetings, writing a business plan and a grant proposal, connecting with local suppliers, and wielding paintbrushes to spruce up a storefront, a new community-run grocery store opened its doors in July. So far, Fiddlehead Market Co-op has 130 members. Not too shabby, considering Bear River is home to only about 1,000 people.
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0: Spud FM weather for Summerside. Cloudy today, chance of a shower. East winds 20 to 40, becoming light. Highs 16. Cloudy tonight, lows 13. On Wednesday, cloudy, highs 20. Sunny Thursday, highs 20. And on Friday, a mix of sun and cloud, highs 19.
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We are heading to 8:30 this morning with a new sports and weather update. We get there with Ed Sheeran and Shivers.

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4: Good morning. The Lance government is committing more than $150,000 to support community meals for seniors across the island. 48 projects have been approved through the Seniors Community Meal Grants Program. Each can receive up to $5,000 to host free communal meals for older adults. The program launched the grant program in 2024. Social Development and Seniors Minister Barb Ramsey says this program gives seniors a chance to enjoy a meal while connecting with others in their communities. A bookkeeper for an island musician's avoided jail time after admitting to stealing more than $9,000. 65-year-old Susan Shirley Hawks pleaded guilty to fraud for misappropriating funds from the bank account of Gordy McKeeman and his band. Hawks did pay the money back prior to sentencing, where she received a jointly recommended 5-month conditional sentence, no jail time. During that time, she will be under house arrest in Nova Scotia. The town of Stratford's pushing ahead with its plan to display sustainable artwork along a popular trail despite a recent act of vandalism. A public art installation at Robert Cotton Park was damaged September 11th. Several chairs attached to a log were destroyed. There are no surveillance cameras in the area. Town councillor Gordy Cox tells The Guardian the vandalism is disheartening, especially with the town planning to add more than 70 sustainable artwork installations in the park and a free trail next year. No further changes to pump prices on the island this morning in IRAC's regular Tuesday setting. The Lance government removed provincial fuel taxes on the weekend, resulting in drops of about 8.5 cents on gas and over 14 cents on diesel. And there's no further charge this morning. So regular self-serve remains at a minimum 205.2 a liter and a premium 216.7. Diesel is still 252.1. And there's no change in furnace oil as well. That remains at $1.89.6. Some road work this week to be aware of. Crews are doing asphalt widening work on Route 6 in Mill Cove. They're paving a 2-kilometer stretch from a little north of the intersection of Winter River Road and Route 6 heading south. They expect to be done by Thursday. There'll be two-way stop-and-go traffic, so plan accordingly. In sports, Chicago down Philadelphia 27-7 in the Monday night football game. The baseball playoffs getting underway today. First up, the Phillies and Braves this afternoon. Then the White Sox and Astros, followed by the Red Sox and Yankees this evening. And capping it off in the late game, the Padres and Cubs. Now you're up to date. I'm Daryl Good.
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7: Spud FM weather for Summerside. Showers and drizzle today. 10 millimeters in the heaviest showers. Winds coming from the east at 20 to 40, then lightening up. Highs 15. Showers and drizzle ending after midnight, then mainly cloudy with a chance of a shower or drizzle. 10 millimeters in the heaviest showers, lows 12. On Wednesday, mainly cloudy, chance of a shower or drizzle in the morning and early afternoon, highs 16. Sunny Thursday, highs 20. And on Friday, a mix of sun and cloud with highs 19.
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0: 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Yesterday, we left you with, does cooler weather improve your productivity? Greatest percentage of people that jumped on the web poll said, yeah, it does.
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0: Spud FM weather for Summerside. Showers and drizzle today. 10 millimeters in the heaviest showers. Winds coming from the east at 20 to 40, then lightening up. Highs 15. Showers and drizzle ending after midnight, then mainly cloudy with a chance of a shower or drizzle. 10 millimeters in the heaviest showers, lows 12. On Wednesday, mainly cloudy, chance of a shower or drizzle in the morning and early afternoon. Highs 16. Sunny Thursday, highs 20. And on Friday, a mix of sun and cloud with highs 19.
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0: Ariana Grande, the song called Paddle on Spud FM. And we're heading to 9 o'clock here on this Spud FM Tuesday morning. Summerside Western Capitals this weekend are on the road. 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Next home game for the Caps, Saturday, October 10th, hosting Amherst at Credit Union Place here in Summerside. 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
0: Spud FM weather for Summerside. Showers and drizzle today. 10 millimeters in the heaviest showers. Winds coming from the east at 20 to 40, then lightening up. Highs 15. Showers and drizzle ending after midnight, then mainly cloudy with a chance of a shower or drizzle. 10 millimeters in the heaviest showers. Lows 12. On Wednesday, mainly cloudy. Chance of a shower or drizzle in the morning and early afternoon. Highs 16. Sunny Thursday, highs 20, and on Friday, a mix of sun and cloud with highs 19.
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0: Spud FM weather for Summerside. Showers and drizzle today. 10 millimeters in the heaviest showers. Winds coming from the east at 20 to 40, then lightening up. Highs 15. Showers and drizzle ending after midnight, then mainly cloudy with a chance of a shower or drizzle. 10 millimeters in the heaviest showers. Lows 12. On Wednesday, mainly cloudy. Chance of a shower or drizzle in the morning and early afternoon. Highs 16. Sunny Thursday, highs 20, and on Friday, a mix of sun and cloud with highs 19.
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0: And that's Doja Cat, Say So on Spot FM with Paul M. Checking in with you on this Tuesday morning. By the way, Heart of the Beast, a movie that's here in Summerside now. Brad Pitt and a German Shepherd. I'm a sucker for dog movies. And anyway, I like this one. Again, I was verklempt at the end of the movie. It's a dog movie. You know what I'm saying? Anyway, this dog's a special dog, marine dog. And so is Brad Pitt. They're in Alaska, and Brad Pitt has a single-engine Cessna. It goes down, and then from there on in, that's when the movie gets going.
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0: Spud FM weather for Summerside. Showers and drizzle today. 10 millimeters in the heaviest showers. Winds coming from the east at 20 to 40, then lightening up. Highs 15. Showers and drizzle ending after midnight, then mainly cloudy with a chance of a shower or drizzle. 10 millimeters in the heaviest showers. Lows 12. On Wednesday, mainly cloudy. Chance of a shower or drizzle in the morning and early afternoon. Highs 16. Sunny Thursday, highs 20, and on Friday, a mix of sun and cloud with highs 19.
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0: That's Dave McRae, and the song is called Revolving Door, as we head to the noon hour here in Summerside on a Tuesday.
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0: If this program seems to be going by too fast, press the pause button. 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

0: Music from 2001 from Blue Cantrell. Hit 'em up style on your Back in the Day replay. Good afternoon. It's Jen along for this Tuesday, September the 29th. Wow, the month is just about done. Got a question for you, something to think about for the next little bit, and we'll find the answer out a little bit later on. 24% of people say they prefer this over coffee. Today's National Coffee Day. What would you like more than coffee? We'll find out the answer before 1 o'clock right now. They'll get ready to dance. Here's Lou Bega.
1: Ladies and gentlemen, this is Mambo number 5.

0: song peaked at number 4 back in 1997. The Backstreet Boys on your Back in the Day replay. There's more ahead this hour. Great Big C coming up. Missy Elliott, Usher, and Christina Aguilera on the way next. Don't go anywhere.
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6: 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Next. Too dirty to clean my act up. If you ain't dirty, you ain't here to

music from Christina Aguilera on the Back in the Day replay. That was Dirty. And I remember when that song came out, it was such a departure for Christina Aguilera. She kind of had that, you know, that pop sensation thing going on and came out with that song. But what a singer she is still to this day. Right now, we're going back to it. Music from Usher from 1997.

0: classic from Great Big Sea and When I'm Up on your Back in the Day replay. Well, let's take a look at some things that have happened on this day. It is the 29th day of September. It was on this date in 1985. So going back a few years, MacGyver debuted. Do you remember watching that show? Do you still watch it? It's on some free channels if you like that one. Nintendo, the Nintendo 64 debuted in 1996. Had so much fun with that thing. Let's check a couple of celebrity birthdays. Andrew Dice Clay, there's a name from the 90s, 69 years old today. And from Love Boat, Jill Whelan turning 60. If you're celebrating, have a wonderful day from all of us.
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4: Spud FM weather for Summerside. Showers and drizzle today, about 10 millimeters expected. Winds coming from the east at 20 to 40, and then lightening up, highs 15. Showers and drizzle ending after midnight, then mainly cloudy. Chance of a shower or drizzle during the evening. 10 millimeters expected in the heaviest showers and lows 12. On Wednesday, mainly cloudy. Chance of a shower or drizzle in the morning and early afternoon. Highs of 16. Sunny on Thursday, highs 20. And then on Friday, a mix of sun and cloud with highs 19.
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like 10,000 spoons when all I need is a knife. It's meeting the man of my dreams and then meeting his beautiful wife. And isn't it ironic?

0: From 1996, that was Alanis Morissette from her Jagged Little Pill album, Ironic on your Back in the Day replay. So I gave you something to think about on this National Coffee Day. You can celebrate all day long. That's the wonderful part. 24% of people that were polled say they prefer this over coffee. And I know a few people. I know a few people that like this. They prefer energy drinks to coffee. I get it. It's a kind of the same thing. I just can't get rid of my, I don't know if it's a mental process that coffee does or what, but that's what some people prefer. I don't know. Some people like tea as well as for something different. So anyway, whatever you're enjoying today, stay awake while you're at work and have a super Tuesday. I'll be back in with you again on Thursday.
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1: Spud FM weather for Summerside. Showers and drizzle today, about 10 millimeters expected. Winds coming from the east at 20 to 40, and then lightening up, highs 15. Showers and drizzle ending after midnight, then mainly cloudy. Chance of a shower or drizzle during the evening. 10 millimeters expected in the heaviest showers, and lows 12. On Wednesday, mainly cloudy. Chance of a shower or drizzle in the morning and early afternoon. Highs of 16. Sunny on Thursday, highs 20. And then on Friday, a mix of sun and cloud with highs 19.
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0: Loud Luxury, Bryce Vine, I'm Not All Right, 102 Spud FM. I hope you're all right. It is Tuesday. It's September 29th. It's the 272nd day of the year. There are 93 days remaining until the end of the year, 32 days left until Halloween, and there are 87 days left until Christmas. And we've got lots of great music coming up this hour for you as we make our way through this Tuesday. Of course, Truth and Reconciliation Day tomorrow, and a lot of people will have that day off. So we're just trying to make our way through this Tuesday, and I'll help keep you company with the hits of the 90s, 2000s, and today, 102 Spud FM.
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0: Weather check on the way. A little drizzly. Thursday's looking beautiful, sunny, and a high of 20. Lots of details on the way. Keep it tuned right here, 102 Spud FM.
1: Spud FM weather for Summerside. Showers and drizzle today, about 10 millimeters expected. Winds coming from the east at 20 to 40, and then lightening up, highs 15. Showers and drizzle ending after midnight, then mainly cloudy. Chance of a shower or drizzle during the evening. 10 millimeters expected in the heaviest showers and lows 12. On Wednesday, mainly cloudy. Chance of a shower or drizzle in the morning and early afternoon. Highs of 16. Sunny on Thursday, highs 20. And then on Friday, a mix of sun and cloud with highs 19.
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0: 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You heard Gracie Abrams before that. Carly Rae Jepsen's on the way.
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0: 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Welcome to the 3 o'clock hour. We've got Ella Langley on the way, Nelly Furtado, Usher featuring Pitbull, Charlotte Cardin, and Niall Horan, just to name a few. Stick around.
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0: Jamie Fine with Your Like 102 Spud FM. It is National Coffee Day. And I'm very excited. Sometimes even the day before, I'm like, man, that coffee is going to be so good tomorrow. I'm very much and I wasn't always a coffee drinker. And 45% of parents would give up coffee for a year to slow down their child's growth. Oh, that's bold. 31% of people brew coffee in the morning. 36% of people drink coffee first thing in the morning. And 27% of people prefer coffee dates. There you go.
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5: Spud FM weather for Summerside. Showers and drizzle today, about 10 millimeters expected. Winds coming from the east at 20 to 40, and then lightening up, highs 15. Showers and drizzle ending after midnight, then mainly cloudy. Chance of a shower or drizzle during the evening, 10 millimeters expected in the heaviest showers and lows 12. On Wednesday, mainly cloudy, chance of a shower or drizzle in the morning and early afternoon, highs of 16. Sunny on Thursday, highs 20. And then on Friday, a mix of sun and cloud with highs 19.
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0: 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You heard Confetti before that. We've got Felix Cartel and Lights on the way.
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2: Good afternoon. The former chief of the Charlottetown Fire Department is suing the city for defamation and wrongful dismissal. Post media reports that Tim Mamie filed a statement of claim back in August alleging he was fired without proper process and that comments made by Chief Administrative Officer Brad McConnell during a public budget meeting damaged his reputation. Mamie had been pushing for 6 additional career firefighters at the time, which were not included in the city's final budget. Lawsuit also alleges that Mamie was excluded from meetings and prevented from pursuing a harassment complaint against McConnell. The city denies most of the allegations, saying that Mamie's dismissal was not wrongful and that McConnell's comments were made in good faith. None of the allegations have been tested in court. A 40-year-old man made himself easy for police to spot following complaints about an impaired driver in Summerside. Summerside police say just before 8:30 p.m. on Sunday evening, they received a report of a vehicle driving erratically on Granville Street. When officers responded, they found the vehicle in the McDonald's parking lot with the driver sitting on the roof of the vehicle, drinking an alcoholic beverage. They say he was showing significant signs of impairment. 40-year-old Prince County man was arrested and spent the night in jail after refusing a breath test. He's due to appear in court at a later date on impaired driving charges. Charlottetown police charged 2 impaired drivers over the weekend. Just before 2:30 a.m. on Saturday morning, an officer spotted a vehicle driving the wrong way on Kent Street and pulled it over. 24-year-old man was charged after failing a breath test. And just before 7:30 p.m. on Saturday night, a vehicle seen driving erratically was pulled over on the Brighton Road. The 36-year-old man behind the wheel was charged after providing breath samples that were more than twice the legal limit. The province's senior secretariat has handed out more than $140,000 this year to various community organizations to provide support for older islanders. 62 projects across the province are benefiting from the funding to help seniors stay active, connected, and engaged. Social Development and Seniors Minister Barb Ramsey's thanking the various organizations whose dedication and passion help make a difference in the lives of island seniors. Chair of the PEI Senior Secretariat, Peter Holman, says in a release that the PEI Senior Secretariat's proud to support projects that promote healthy aging, strengthen social connection, and enhance the quality of life for older adults. Tomorrow, September 30th, marks National Day for Truth and Reconciliation, as well as Orange Shirt Day. Established to honor residential school survivors, their families, and those who never returned, it serves as a reminder of the lasting impacts of the residential school system. The orange shirt symbolizes the loss of culture, freedom, and self-esteem that many Indigenous children experienced. National Day for Truth and Reconciliation and Orange Shirt Day are both observed annually on September 30th, with Canadians encouraged to wear orange in honor of residential school survivors and their families, as well as in remembrance of the children who never returned home. And new U.S. bans on select Canadian imports went into effect today, another escalation in the trade war between the U.S. and Canada. The import restrictions cover Canadian beer, wine, spirits, non-alcoholic beer, motorcycles, molasses, whey, and whey products. Not much in the way of dairy or motorcycles is currently being exported to the U.S. However, the ban on alcohol exports is more significant, with about $1.2 billion in exports affected. The U.S. announced the new import bans in response to Canada implementing dollar-for-dollar retaliatory tariffs against the U.S. earlier this month. When asked about the new import bans on Monday, Trump told reporters that he expects Canada will soon be forced to drop all of their tariffs, apologize to him, and return to the negotiating table. In sports, the Major League Baseball playoffs get underway today with the Wild Card Series. Phillies and Braves are on the field right now. They'll be followed by the White Sox and Astros and the Red Sox and Yankees, and the Padres and Cubs will meet in the late game. And the NHL regular season gets underway today with 4 games, including the Canadiens in Toronto against the Leafs, Canucks in Edmonton,

0: Bruins, home to the Rangers and the Panthers in Carolina. Now you're up to date. I'm Jeff Goodfellow.
1: Spud FM weather for Summerside. Showers and drizzle today, about 10 millimeters expected. Winds coming from the east at 20 to 40, and then lightening up, highs 15. Showers and drizzle ending after midnight, then mainly cloudy. Chance of a shower or drizzle during the evening. 10 millimeters expected in the heaviest showers, and lows 12. On Wednesday, mainly cloudy. Chance of a shower or drizzle in the morning and early afternoon. Highs of 16, sunny on Thursday, highs 20, and then on Friday, a mix of sun and cloud with highs 19.
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0: 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I've got your celebrity birthdays on the way. Lots of great music coming up this hour. And 5 in 6 people under the age of 18 have never used one of these. What is it? 5 in 6 people. Out of 6 people, 5 people have never used one of these. What is it?
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0: 102 Spud FM. Good evening to you if you are celebrating a birthday today. First of all, happy birthday to you. Let's see who else you are celebrating with on this day. Kevin Durant is 38. Zachary Levi is 46. Andrew Dice Clay is 69. And Brian Gumbel is 78. If you're celebrating a birthday, happy birthday to you. Hope you have your cake and eat it too.
1: Spud FM weather for Summerside. Showers and drizzle today, about 10 millimeters expected. Winds coming from the east at 20 to 40, and then lightening up, highs 15. Showers and drizzle ending after midnight, then mainly cloudy. Chance of a shower or drizzle during the evening. 10 millimeters expected in the heaviest showers, and lows 12. On Wednesday, mainly cloudy. Chance of a shower or drizzle in the morning and early afternoon. Highs of 16, sunny on Thursday, highs 20, and then on Friday, a mix of sun and cloud with highs 19.
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0: 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Information update on the way. I will talk to you on the other side of the 5 o'clock hour.
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2: 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I found this picture on my phone, 5 hours so long. I wish you were back from Boston. I'm alone learning those lessons.

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1: Good afternoon. The former chief of the Charlottetown Fire Department is suing the city for defamation and wrongful dismissal. Post Media reports that Tim Mamie filed a statement of claim back in August alleging he was fired without proper process and that comments made by Chief Administrative Officer Brad McConnell during a public budget meeting damaged his reputation. Mamie had been pushing for six additional career firefighters at the time, which were not included in the city's final budget. Lawsuit also alleges that Mamie was excluded from meetings and prevented from pursuing a harassment complaint against McConnell. The city denies most of the allegations, saying that Mamie's dismissal was not wrongful and that McConnell's comments were made in good faith. None of the allegations have been tested in court. A 40-year-old man made himself easy for police to spot following complaints about an impaired driver in Summerside. Summerside police say just before 8:30 p.m. on Sunday evening, they received a report of a vehicle driving erratically on Granville Street. When officers responded, they found the vehicle in the McDonald's parking lot with the driver sitting on the roof of the vehicle, drinking an alcoholic beverage. They say he was showing significant signs of impairment. 40-year-old Prince County man was arrested and spent the night in jail after refusing a breath test. He's due to appear in court at a later date on impaired driving charges. Charlottetown police charged two impaired drivers over the weekend. Just before 2:30 a.m. on Saturday morning, an officer spotted a vehicle driving the wrong way on Kent Street and pulled it over. 24-year-old man was charged after failing a breath test. And just before 7:30 p.m. on Saturday night, a vehicle seen driving erratically was pulled over on the Brighton Road. The 36-year-old man behind the wheel was charged after providing breath samples that were more than twice the legal limit. The province's senior secretariat has handed out more than $140,000 this year to various community organizations to provide support for older islanders. 62 projects across the province are benefiting from the funding to help seniors stay active, connected, and engaged. Social Development and Seniors Minister Barb Ramsey's thanking the various organizations whose dedication and passion help make a difference in the lives of island seniors. Chair of the PEI Senior Secretariat, Peter Holman, says in a release that the PEI Senior Secretariat's proud to support projects that promote healthy aging, strengthen social connection, and enhance the quality of life for older adults. Tomorrow, September 30th, marks National Day for Truth and Reconciliation, as well as Orange Shirt Day. Established to honor residential school survivors, their families, and those who never returned, it serves as a reminder of the lasting impacts of the residential school system. The orange shirt symbolizes the loss of culture, freedom, and self-esteem that many Indigenous children experienced. National Day for Truth and Reconciliation and Orange Shirt Day are both observed annually on September 30th, with Canadians encouraged to wear orange in honor of residential school survivors and their families, as well as in remembrance of the children who never returned home. And new U.S. bans on select Canadian imports went into effect today, another escalation in the trade war between the U.S. and Canada. The import restrictions cover Canadian beer, wine, spirits, non-alcoholic beer, motorcycles, molasses, whey, and whey products. Not much in the way of dairy or motorcycles is currently being exported to the U.S. However, the ban on alcohol exports is more significant, with about $1.2 billion in exports affected. The U.S. announced the new import bans in response to Canada implementing dollar-for-dollar retaliatory tariffs against the U.S. earlier this month. When asked about the new import bans on Monday, Trump told reporters that he expects Canada will soon be forced to drop all of their tariffs, apologize to him, and return to the negotiating table. In sports, the Major League Baseball playoffs get underway today with the Wild Card Series. Phillies and Braves are on the field right now. They'll be followed by the White Sox and Astros and the Red Sox and Yankees, and the Padres and Cubs will meet in the late game. And the NHL regular season gets underway today.

0: with four games, including the Canadiens in Toronto against the Leafs, Canucks in Edmonton, Bruins home to the Rangers, and the Panthers in Carolina. Now you're up to date. I'm Jeff Goodfellow.
1: Sput FM weather for Summerside. Showers and drizzle ending after midnight, then mainly cloudy with a chance of showers or drizzle. 10 millimeters in the heaviest showers, lows 12. On Wednesday, mainly cloudy, chance of showers or drizzle in the morning and early afternoon, highs 16. On Thursday, sunny, highs 20. Friday, a mix of sun and cloud, highs 19. And on Saturday, sunny, highs 16.
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0: Selena Gomez with Wolves on 102 Spud FM. Good evening. If you're on your way home from work, I hope you have a safe commute. If you're already at home, welcome to Tuesday evening. If you're still at the office or at work, hang in there. Hopefully you don't have too much longer to go. Going to take a little look back what happened on this day in history. And 5 in 6 people under the age of 18 have never used one of these. What is it? It's a postage stamp. Yes. Never mailed a letter.
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1: Malcolm Todd, Earrings, 102 Spud FM. Let's take a little look back what happened on this day in history, shall we? It was on this day in 1960, my three sons debuted on ABC. Also on this day, actually, if we go back, 1916, John D. Rockefeller became the first billionaire. On this day in 1966, the Chevrolet Camaro, originally named the Panther, was introduced. On this day, in 1985, MacGyver debuted on ABC. And on this day in 1996, Nintendo 64 debuted.
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5: Spud FM weather for Summerside. Showers and drizzle ending after midnight, then mainly cloudy with a chance of showers or drizzle. 10 millimeters in the heaviest showers, lows 12. On Wednesday, mainly cloudy, chance of showers or drizzle in the morning and early afternoon, highs 16. On Thursday, sunny, highs 20. Friday, a mix of sun and cloud, highs 19. And on Saturday, sunny, highs 16.
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5: Spud FM weather for Summerside. Showers and drizzle ending after midnight, then mainly cloudy with a chance of showers or drizzle. 10 millimeters in the heaviest showers, lows 12. On Wednesday, mainly cloudy, chance of showers or drizzle in the morning and early afternoon, highs 16. On Thursday, sunny, highs 20. Friday, a mix of sun and cloud, highs 19. And on Saturday, sunny, highs 16.
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You wanna dine in the six. 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